I'm sitting here just contemplating. I can't twist the truth. It knows no regulation. Handful of senators don't pass legislation and marches.

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0: Hey, this is guitarist Roberto Restuccia. I want to give a massive shout out to Smooth Jazz Club. Thank you for playing my music. Really appreciate you guys.
1: 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So make sure you get down and get in.
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